0: Not only does he know rock music,
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0: It's time for Steve Gorman Sports.
2: Steve Gorman Sports. It's about that time of year when I start paying attention to baseball. Usually get past the All-Star game, and then I really dive in. All I've heard about the Boston Red Sox this whole season is what a disappointment they are, how their fans can't wait for this season to be done. Chants of sell the team ringing throughout Fenway. So imagine my surprise to look at the headlines this morning and see that Boston won 14 straight games after beating the Orioles last night. It's the second longest streak in team history. Ted Williams led the Sox to 15 straight about 80 years ago. And now the Red Sox can tie that record with a win tonight. They beat the Orioles, who had won 7 straight. This was the second in Major League history in which two teams had winning streaks of at least 7 games. It's amazing. The last time that happened was 1884. Every now and again, something happens in baseball for the first time or the second time. And any time that happens, it's worth saying, okay, got to pay attention there. Now, in case you're wondering just how bad were the Red Sox, with a 14-game win streak, they're still 6 games out of first. So it's not all rainbows and unicorns in Boston, at least not yet.
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1: It is July the 21st, April. How about we look back? What do you say? A little music history.
2: Let's go in the time machine. We're going back.
1: On this day in 1994, for the first time ever in the United States of America, a band from Manchester, England called Oasis played a gig.
2: Come on, that was a big lead up. Everyone knows Oasis.
1: But not in 1994. They were just another bunch of scruffy, scrappy, unwashed heathens from England who came to our shores to try to rock us all.
2: I love your early description of them. They'd all be so sad to hear it, though.
1: April, on this day in 1987, Appetite for Destruction was released. An album by a band nobody outside of Los Angeles ever heard about or cared about. And think about that. It's July 21st, 1987. Wow. The album was released, and the general response from the world is, whatever, another band from L.A.
2: Dang.
1: And then a year later, when Paradise City took off on MTV, it exploded. And nothing's really ever been the same since. A true moment that changed rock music. 30 million records sold worldwide later. Still one of the biggest selling debuts of all time.
2: And a bit of credit to MTV.
1: A whole lot of credit to MTV. They were like, hey, that band where those guys all have weird nicknames, let's play them 67 times a day.
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2: Steve Gorman Sports. It's about that time of year when I start paying attention to baseball. I usually get past the All-Star game, and then I really dive in. All I've heard about the Boston Red Sox this whole season is what a disappointment they are, how their fans can't wait for this season to be done. Chants of sell the team ringing throughout Fenway. So imagine my surprise to look at the headlines this morning and see that Boston won 14 straight games after beating the Orioles last night. It's the second longest streak in team history. Ted Williams led the Sox to 15 straight about 80 years ago. And now the Red Sox can tie that record with a win tonight. They beat the Orioles, who had won 7 straight. This was the second in Major League history in which two teams had winning streaks of at least 7 games. It's amazing. The last time that happened was 1884. Every now and again, something happens in baseball for the first time or the second time. And anytime that happens, it's worth saying, okay, got to pay attention there. Now, in case you're wondering just how bad were the Red Sox, with a 14-game win streak, they're still 6 games out of first. So it's not all rainbows and unicorns in Boston, at least not yet.
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0: Now back to backstage stories from a rock star gone radio star. 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

Queen with Bohemian Rhapsody on Steve Gorman Rocks. Bands like Queen, Led Zeppelin, The Beatles, at a certain point, they sound like supergroups. You know, you think about, if I could put any band together, who's my favorite singer? Freddie Mercury. Who's my favorite guitarist? Brian May. Who's my favorite rhythm section? You can easily put together an actual band as if they were a supergroup. This next band, however, was what they called a supergroup. Members of other bands who came together and formed a rock and roll machine. Bad Company featured two members of the band Free, drummer Simon Kirk and singer Paul

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1: 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I'm Dr. Sanjay Gupta, helping you live a better life.
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Hawaii.

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4: Heck yes.

0: Yeah, what's up, everybody? Welcome to the show. It is the Lopa Show, and I am Loper. Glad you guys could make it today. It's actually a really big day. Hey, Liz, do you know what day it is? I mean, besides Wednesday?
1: I can't say that I do other than Wednesday.
0: Today is Ozzy Day.
1: Oh, you're right.
0: Yeah,
1: I totally forgot.
0: I cannot believe it. It's been 1 year since the death of the great Ozzy Osbourne. I mean, we were just last year at this time coming off the high of what was Back to the Beginning earlier in the month of July. I think Back to the Beginning happened like July 5th, if I'm not mistaken. Yeah, because I remember I was at my buddy's lake house, and I was trying to get all my friends on the same page. They like to booze it up a little bit more than I do. And so everybody was kind of like a little tipsy, you know what I'm saying? And like they're like, we don't want to sit around and watch a concert. I'm like, well, I do. And I did. Yeah. It was really wild, man. You wouldn't believe if I would have told you as you were watching Back to the Beginning, even though Ozzy obviously didn't look like he was in the greatest condition. You know, we all knew that was going to be the last show. But still, nobody, I don't think there was anyone out there that thought, oh, this is going to be the last time we see Ozzy on a stage alive, period. And sure enough, it was. He did do a personal appearance, like him and the family. Like they did one of those signings, like similar to a Comic-Con. The day after Back to the Beginning, or a couple days after Back to the Beginning. And then that was really the last public appearance of Ozzy. But I can't even imagine he did that. I mean, like, just Sharon Osbourne out there on a money grab all the time. But I won't speak ill on Ozzy Day, okay? So later in the show, I think we're going to do some Ozzy memories. I think we can talk about, like, all things Ozzy. Maybe we'll have some people call in. If they have a favorite Ozzy moment or a favorite Ozzy song, you know, we'll let you choose that. Fortunately, I have quite a few Ozzy stories. I don't know if you know this, Liz, but I once gave Ozzy Osbourne the key to the city I grew up in.
1: I was told that not long ago. Well, by you.
0: Oh, did I tell you that?
1: Yeah.
0: Yeah. Sometimes I'm like a grandpa. I repeat things that I say quite a bit. But
1: it's a great story. It's super cool.
0: Yeah, it was one of the coolest moments of my life, to be quite honest with you. So we'll relive that. If you haven't heard that story, or if you've heard it before, you'll hear it again at nauseam, and we'll get into it today for the celebration of Ozzy Day. Which, I mean, come on now, guys, it definitely deserves house horns for sure. All right, who's going to be the first caller of the day? 423-642-9106. That's 423-642-9106. The KZ lines are open if you guys want to get through this morning. Other things that we have on the show today, I don't know if you guys heard this story, but this dude like urinated on a family at a Morgan Wallen concert. I mean, it's an intense story. Oddly enough, I have a story for that too, unfortunately. So yeah, there's a lot to get to today. We're just gonna plow right through it, guys. So let's start with the first call of the day. Who is this? Oh, did we lose them?
1: Oh man!
0: Oh, they thought they were about to be the first caller. So yeah, if you had ambitions, 423-642-9106, 423-642-9106. First caller of the day. Is it Shark Week already? Hell to the yeah, man. 38th year. That's kind of wild.
1: Oh, wow. I didn't know it was going on for this, like, that long.
0: Yeah, 38 years. You know, sometimes in TV, though, I got to look that up and make sure that's 38 years. Because sometimes in TV, it can be deceiving.
1: Yeah, maybe Shark Week has kind of evolved from, like, Nat Geo to, like, what it is now with Sharknado. And that's, like, my impression of Shark Week.
0: Well,
1: you
0: so,
1: know what I mean?
0: Yeah, before, like, Sharknado and all those ridiculous movies, it used to just be like badass shows about sharks.
1: Yeah.
0: You know, like they would just give you great facts and you'd be like, oh man, that's cool about a shark, you know?
1: Mm-hmm.
0: My buddy Jeremy Weish got attacked by a shark and I was there.
1: Oh, wow.
0: Boy, that was crazy. He paddled out. We were surfing on Palm Beach Island he was way good. He was like so close to getting signed as a pro surfer. And he was out there just kind of screwing around, had his hand in the water. Shark comes up, bites his hand.
1: Oh my God.
0: He's bleeding out everywhere. I've never seen so much blood in my life. Except for when I hit my nose right before I picked Jen up from the airport the other day. That was a lot of blood, too. Hey, good morning. It's KZ106. Hello, the Loper Show.
2: Good morning. This is William Holcomb. How you doing, buddy?
0: Well, hello, William Holcomb. Present today, William Holcomb. You are the first caller of the day, my friend.
2: Oh, well, I've been doggone.
0: Yeah, what are you doing today? What are you up to?
2: I'm sitting in the parking lot at work, waiting to go to work.
0: I like to do that at certain places, too. I used to like to do that when I got home from work. You know, I have four kids, so it was always intimidating to walk into my house. You know, I like to do a little, like, just assessment before I walk in. Like, okay, this is really about to happen. This is
2: I got five kids myself, you know, so I know what you're saying.
0: Yeah, you know what you're saying. You gotta get prepped for all the questions.
2: Oh, yeah.
0: Yeah, it's like,
2: what'd you do today?
0: yeah, exactly. Well, you walk in the house, it's like the press attacks you, you know? Like, where have you been? What have you been doing? Can I get a statement? And I'm like, no, stop.
2: Leave me alone.
0: Exactly. Well, so you're going to work this morning. Now, what kind of work do you do, sir?
2: I work for Wright Brothers Construction.
0: Wright Brothers Construction. Now, are you hands-on in the field of construction?
2: Right now, I'm just working in the shop.
0: All right. You are a better man than I. I am not a super handy type person, but I always admire
2: it. Hot.
0: I bet, dude. I bet it's so hot on the job site. It's
2: well,
0: gotta
2: right
0: be.
2: Now it's hot right here.
0: Oh, just in general. Yeah.
2: Just in general.
0: I love it. I love it, man.
2: You know, we were talking about Ozzy earlier, you know, I did some prison time for a little while and, you know, my fondest memory of him was, you know, he's got that song, Mama, I'm Coming Home.
0: Yeah, for sure.
2: And, yeah, the day I was getting out of prison, that's the song I listened to all the way home.
0: Were you coming home to your wife or your mom?
2: No, I was actually I was divorced and I was on my way home from just actually getting to see my mom. I ain't seen her in several years.
0: Oh, that's very nice. Yeah, that's very nice. Yeah. So can I ask why you were in prison?
2: Some silly stuff.
0: Okay. I mean, feel free to share if you'd like. I mean, inquiring minds want to know. Now, so you were in there for how many years?
2: 10 years.
0: 10 years. Did you ever do the hooch?
2: Nope.
0: Never, huh?
2: No, man, that hooch stuff will kill you.
0: I bet, man. But, you know, I watch those prison shows all the time, and I'm always like, man, that would be kind of crazy to make wine in the toilet and then sit around and enjoy it. It'd be tough.
2: I couldn't do all that. There ain't no way I couldn't do all that. You know,
0: now,
2: after somebody, you know, using the bathroom in the toilet or somebody whining, I don't think so.
0: How long does that take you to get used to? Like, you're using the restroom and somebody else is in the same cell as you.
2: Well, I got lucky. I got a cell by myself. You know,
0: did
2: so
0: you?
2: Good.
0: Lucky dog, man. Is that rare?
2: Very rare.
0: Man, yeah. All right. Well, good for you. Good. Now, were you incarcerated in Tennessee or somewhere else?
2: In Tennessee.
0: All right, my man. Well, glad you're out. Glad things are going. I assume things are going good in life right now, right?
2: Oh yeah. Oh yeah. Oh yeah. I've been out for going on 6 years.
0: 6 years. Yeah. So when does it like officially become like the rearview mirror? Like when you're looking in the rearview mirror and you're like, okay, and you don't feel so close to it anymore. Do you feel that way now, or does it still feel like?
2: Well, actually, it's like 5 years.
0: About 5 years? Know. Yeah.
2: Yeah, you look back in the rearview mirror about 5 years, you know, because you're still looking at the old man in the mirror.
0: Right.
2: Thinking, well, what the hell have I just been into? You know, pardon my language.
0: No, I bet. I bet there's I mean, I would be like, dude, I can't believe that even just happened, you know?
2: Yeah.
0: After you survive. Because, you know, I would imagine you go into, like, survival mode. Because everybody's like, I can't do that. But, you know, when you're forced to do it, you got to buckle down and do whatever you have to do, right? You know, you got to man up.
2: Well,
0: so
2: it's pretty much a different world.
0: I bet, man. Well, glad you made it through it, brother. And glad you were the first caller of the day today, my man.
2: Thank you.
0: I appreciate you sharing that Ozzy story, too, man. On Ozzy Day, ladies and gentlemen. You know, hashtag Ozzy Day. And the reason I say that is because Jack Osborne, the son of Ozzy, said that that's everybody kept asking him, like, hey, man, you know, like, what would you like for your father here on the year anniversary? And he said, you know, I would just like people to share. I would like people to share some of their favorite moments, maybe their favorite songs, favorite concert. I was lucky to see Ozzy a bunch. And literally one of my favorite concerts to go to. Always so good. The Ozfests every year were amazing. I would imagine, you know, a lot of people in the area probably went to like Nashville or down to Atlanta to go to the Ozfest. I just, man, like back in like 98, 99, those were the years for Ozfest, man. So good. Like Pantera, just sick. All right. We're going to start the show. It is National Ozzy Day. So like I said, we'll get to that. We got a lot to tackle on today's show. This is going to be what I call a packed-ass show, ladies and gentlemen. A packed-ass show coming your way here on the Loper Show. So we'll get right to it with what is trending coming up after Queen.

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1: It's trending right now.
2: Just when you thought explosive diarrhea was the worst thing happening, well, we have another virus that is out there. Chikungunya. I believe I'm saying that correctly. So this is spreading right now via Costa Rica, and I have two really good friends in Costa right now. Now, Costa Rica welcomes almost a million travelers from the U.S. per year, and that is according to the country's tourism institution. And the alert spotlighted the reference of the local transmission in areas that have not been reported for several years. They haven't reported this virus. Chikungunya spread across the Americas in 2013. Don't remember hearing about it, but after years of low transmission, we are now observing a resurgence, particularly in the intertropical zone, which includes Costa Rica. Now, you're asking me, Loper, how does chikungunya virus get transmitted to humans? Well, of course, our good friends, the mosquitoes. And here's some symptoms, just in case you think you have chikungunya virus. Headache, muscle pain, swollen joints, and you get a rash. Kind of sucks. Now, also, you'll remember that Zika virus was also spread, and encephalitis spread by mosquitoes, too. So, you know, when you think about mosquitoes, I'm like whacking them. You know what I mean? I'm not trying to keep mosquitoes around. And just for this very reason, they're trying to kill us, literally. But I had a salad the other night. I went to this new restaurant that I hadn't tried. It's new to me. It's not new to most people. Called Malone's up at Hamilton Place. I had a great salad, and this was, what, Sunday night? No, Monday night. I scarfed this salad. I was in the mood for a Caesar salad, but I just wanted a Caesar salad. So I had a steak and a Caesar salad, and I just plowed through this Caesar salad.
3: And I get in those moods, too.
2: Right? You know, Taco Bell stopped putting lettuce on their stuff.
3: Oh, for real?
2: Yeah, because of the explosive diarrhea. So I'm looking at it like, boy, it doesn't show up for a week, which is really misleading. You know what I'm saying? Because you think after you have that Caesar salad, you're great. And I'm not saying anything about Malone's. I'm sure their lettuce is great. Let's just all cross our fingers that lettuce is tip top. But just in case it's not, I said it here first, and please come help your boy if something happens, all right? I'm just telling you. It could be. Could be a disaster. Oasis is getting a nice bump after the World Cup played Wonderwall. It climbed right back up onto the U.S. charts, which Wonderwall, one of my favorite Oasis songs, a great song in general, not just an Oasis great song, just an incredible song in general. It came out in 1996. I mean, smash, huge hit. It's the unofficial anthem for the English national team. So that's how it kind of came back into popularity. Even Conor McGregor sang it at the press conference when he was leading up to his fight that lasted like 10 seconds. Yeah, the original released 30 years ago. It was a top 10 hit. I mean, I remember when it came out. Oasis came to the radio station that I worked at. It was really funny. We had their writer for the interview was lunch, and they were very specific about what they wanted. They wanted Kentucky Fried Chicken.
3: Wow.
2: Yeah, Liam Gallagher was like, hey, good eye, mate. I would very much like some Kentucky Fried Chicken. And I was like, oh, man, that's crazy. So they come over here, and that's the first thing they're looking.
3: They're tired of beans and toast. They want something different.
2: I guess so. Looking for 11 herbs and spices. And they got it. I mean, they scarfed it down, too. So Wonderwall re-enters the chart at number 27. Yeah. I mean, good for them. Oh, wait. No, look at this. Globally, this is kind of crazy. So it was number 26 globally on the Billboard Global 200, and then reached number 4 as the World Cup was ending. It's kind of wild. Congrats to those guys, though. I mean, that's a huge accomplishment. It's got to be kind of cool. I don't know. With the Gallagher brothers, you never know what they're going to think is cool, but it's got to be cool as an artist to have a huge hit song and then years later it becomes a hit again, it's got to be kind of fun. Pete Hetzeg, our Secretary of War, says the Iran war has cost about $37.5 billion so far. And a Democrat senator from Michigan pushed back on Pete yesterday. And here's what that sounded
4: it's
2: like.
4: It's Loper.
2: Oop, not, doesn't sound like me. It sounds like this. Let me just, here we go.
5: You don't have a long-term plan to actually win this war. Win the war. The men and women are going to be able to do it, but they need to have leadership. When will you show leadership?
6: Of course we have leadership.
5: When will you show leadership?
6: Why don't you show some leadership and stand up to your fellow Democrats who won't fund the troops, who stand and play partisan politics while you don't give us the money?
2: Ooh, burn. Okay, that's the three things you need to know before you go. It's time for Wake and Bake Trivia, and we do have a new champion. His name is Austin from Chattanooga, so we're going to get Austin on the phone to play Wake and Bake. If you think you have what it takes to take on Austin head-to-head, fresh out of bed, let's get you on with us right now. 423-642-9106. That's 423-642-9106, and we will play Wake and Bake Trivia coming up next. Need one contestant. Give us a call.
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10: TDOT will conduct a routine inspection of the I-24 westbound bridge over Chestnut Street today between 9 a.m. and 2 p.m. Use caution and watch out for lane closures. Bram Pulliam, right now traffic.
11: This report

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5: All right, time for Wake and Bake Trivia. By the way, I had a contestant to take on Austin, our champion, and I'm not sure what happened to that person. They disappeared. So I'm going to open it back up. I gave him a couple of minutes to call back in just to be a nice guy. But we need another contestant. So 423-642-9106. Sorry to all the people that I turned away. But now, if you want to call back, that's fine. I got the lines wide open for you. 423-642-9106. If you want to play Wake and Bake Trivia, brought to you by our friends at Moe's Southwest Grill. Liz, are you ready to wake and bake?
6: I'm so ready.
5: All right, let's do this. Hey, this is Austin. Austin, what's happening? Oh, sorry. I got to turn on the phone. Austin, how are you?
7: Pretty good, man. Just heading to work.
5: All right. You are Le Champion. Let's get your challenger here. Who's this?
7: This is Jason.
5: All right, Jason. You're taking on Austin today. And without any... awesome, Austin. Yes. All right. So without any further ado, it is time to play Wake and Bake Trivia. And we will go fresh out of bed, head-to-head. Person that gets three correct first will be the winner in Wake and Bake Trivia, all right? The challenger goes first. And wait, dude, tell me your name one more time.
7: It's Jason.
5: Yeah, I'm Jason. Awesome. Yeah, sorry, it's Wake and Bake. You know, you get it, right? Okay, so with that being said, let's do it. Jason, first question in Wake and Bake Trivia today, brought to you by Moe's Southwest Grill. What U.S. state flag is the only four-sided... I'm sorry. What U.S. state flag is not four-sided? So this would be the only U.S. state flag not four-sided. What state is that?
7: Hawaii.
5: Hawaii, you say, right? That is unfortunately wrong. The champ for the steal right now. Austin, go ahead, man.
7: I think that's Ohio.
5: Ohio is correct. One on the board for the champion. And with that, he stole the question. And it's his official turn. He can get 2 points right now, potentially. All right, Austin, which rock band recorded the song Jet Airliner? Which rock band recorded the song Jet Airliner? Gotta have an answer in 3, 2.
7: Steve Miller Band?
5: Steve Miller Band. Yay! Right there at the buzzer. Very nice, my friend. Very nice. Yep. Jason, this is clutch, bro. You got to get on the board with this, okay? What is the name of the longest running motorcycle rally in the United States, Jason?
7: Sturgis.
2: Yay!
5: Correct. One on the board for Jason. Now it's game point for Austin. Austin, here we go, man. What does the R in rated R movies stand for? What does the R in rated R movies stand for? I gotta have an answer. 3, 2,
7: restricted?
5: 1. Sorry?
7: Restricted?
5: Your voice kind of cracked like Shaggy from Scooby-Doo. Like, restricted? Yes. That is absolutely correct, my friend. And you stay on top as champ for one more day. Jason, valiant

0: effort, my friend. Didn't get it done today, but I'm glad to have you on Wake and Bake Trivia, okay?
1: Yes, sir.
0: All right, man. Thanks for calling. Austin, we will 100% get back to you tomorrow, my man.
1: Awesome, man. I look forward to it.
0: All right. You will be going for 3 days tomorrow. Congratulations. Thanks.
1: I appreciate it, man. Thank
0: you. All right. There he goes, the champ. I want to talk about the Bluegrass Festival that's coming here to Chattanooga. Originally in Nashville, now in Chattanooga, but they did something extremely interesting, and I'm curious if you guys would like to see this with all concerts. We'll tell you what that is right after Poison. It's the Loper Show for all of the Tennessee Valley, Chattanooga's classic rock, KZ 106.

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3: All right, guys. It is the Loper Show on a beautiful Wednesday. I can't believe it. We're already halfway through the week. I mean, I love it. I love having four-day weeks. I know it wasn't for everybody, just for me, but still, just putting it out there. Four-day weeks are kind of treats. One time for the four-day week. All right, enough of that. Okay, so the Bluegrass Festival is coming to Chattanooga. And Liz, you know a little bit about this. This is kind of cool. I guess it started over Nashville, but they are officially coming over here. I believe they were here last year too, right?
4: Yeah, I believe so. And I believe maybe the year before was probably the first one that they went over to Chattanooga to do this event.
3: Okay, so they go around the different venues and they'll have shows. Like, you work at Hi-Fi Clyde's on the weekend, mm-hmm. and if you want to go in and tip Liz really big, make sure you sit in her section and then tip her really big. Say, are you Liz from the Loper Show? They go to, venues like Clyde's.
4: Mm-hmm.
3: You know, they had some bands there, right? And like Barrel House Ballroom that's next door.
4: Yeah, yeah.
3: And some other fine venues around Chattanooga. And then there's actually like a bluegrass convention at the convention center.
4: Yeah, they have, I'm looking at two separate lineups from the Bluegrass Live IBMA part of the website.
3: Okay.
4: And they have a bunch of showcase artists, which are mainly the ones that'll come to some of those smaller venues around Chattanooga.
3: Okay.
4: Like some of the restaurants around in the South Side and everything like that. But they do some bigger artists.
3: So they'll have like, you know, a few artists that just like pop in somewhere like State of Confusion or something like that.
4: Yeah, something like that.
3: For an example. I don't know if that's true or not, but, you know, like for an example.
4: Yeah. And then they have bigger artists like Sierra Farrell, who's a Grammy Award winner, who will be coming to the convention center as well as some of the bigger venues as well.
3: Okay, cool. Now, the reason I really wanted to bring this up is not my passion for bluegrass music, which, you know, I love Fox on the Run, though. Who doesn't love a Fox on the Run? Are you crazy? I hate a fox standing still. One thing I love about a fox is when it's on the run. It's beautiful. I always think it's kind of like a unicorn sign when you see a fox. You don't see them that often.
4: Right, yeah.
3: Little slippery creatures, you know what I mean?
4: Slippery creatures.
3: Yeah, they like to be all hidden out, you know? Little half dog, half cat son of a bitch, you know what I mean? Like, I see you. So, yeah. Bluegrass music, interesting. There's a few bands like Nickel Creek, I know. Back in the day, Ricky Skaggs. Come on, he's got to be like the godfather of bluegrass music, right? But the one thing they did that I thought was pretty rad, they're doing in-person ticket sales. So if you wanted tickets to go to the Bluegrass Festival, you had to go in person. So Chattanooga locals only could buy tickets. And they did it in a really cool way. From 5 to 8, they opened up the ticket booth. So that way, if you were working a full-time job, you can make it down to buy tickets.
4: That's awesome.
3: That is awesome, especially in a world where there's so many bots online.
4: Mm-hmm.
3: When you go to buy tickets for a show, that's why you see all of these aftermarket tickets.
4: Yeah.
3: Where you're like, wait a minute, I would love to go see Marilyn Manson, but I thought the tickets were $68. Why are they $285 right now? And then that's sometimes on the low end, unfortunately. But to counteract that, they actually had people come and line up and stand there in person, like back in the day, man. I mean, I remember standing in line. I mean, Liz, you're younger, but like, I remember going to the grocery store, like in South Florida, you go to Publix or somewhere, right? Or like, really like record stores back in the day. And they would be Ticketmaster outlets. So you'd be lined up in this shopping center and there'd be like a million, you know, not really a million people, but you know, there'd be hundreds of people there. And, you know, people are camping out. In the other stores, there was nothing they could really do about it. They just had a deal. So, you know, if you had, like, a Payless shoe store and you were about to open up, but, like, Metallica was coming, good luck. Because these people are not moving until the doors open at the record store. So that's what they did with this. And it looks like it was pretty successful. This is happening in October. I'm just kind of curious to what people think out there. Do you think that we should go back to in-person only ticket sales? And I would love to hear from you guys at 423-642-9106. You can also text that line or call that line, however you guys choose to communicate with me. I just want to hear your thoughts, because here's the thing, okay? Yes, that would be great for the local shows. Local people would have a better shot at actually going to the shows. You can't send bots. But back in the day, I will tell you this, what they called like ticket scalpers would hire homeless people and other folks for, you know, a nominal charge to go actually just stand in line and get the tickets.
4: Interesting.
3: So before bots, there was like human bots. So it's not like this is, you know, the bot thing is only an evolution in the ticket game. But there were some shows where you could only buy a certain amount of tickets. That's why they would have to go around and get multiple people to go stand in line to get these tickets to like resell them. But it was much harder, much more difficult to do it that way. Good morning. It's KZ106. What do you think about this? Do you think we should return to in-person ticket buying processes?
5: Yeah, absolutely, man. Just because it's more personal, first off. But secondly, like you said, you got bots and scammers all over the place that are willing to take over people. And I just think it's a lot more personal. And just like a lot of things from, you know, back in the day, it's better than what it was now.
3: I think so, too. The only thing, the only problem that I see is, like, if you're going to travel to go to a show. But, you know, back in the day, though, you could buy tickets for any concert at Ticketmaster. It wasn't just local shows. So I suppose even though you're standing in line, you could still buy, like I'm hoping to go down to see Rob Zombie and Marilyn Manson in Tampa coming up next month.
5: That'll be amazing.
3: Yeah, that'd be really cool, right? And so Theoretically, I could go stand in line at a Ticketmaster and buy those tickets for Tampa in Chattanooga, but I would still have to be there in person.
5: Right. See, I just think it'd be more personal, and then, you know, it'd bring what's the word I'm looking for? Basically, like I said, it'll be more personal. It'll bring
3: Did we lose him? I think we lost you, man.
5: Can you hear me?
3: Yeah, I can hear you, man.
5: I said I think it'd just be more intimate. You know, it'd be more personal, and
3: yeah, for sure. I think personal. I think a better way to describe it would be like it would be more advantageous for the locals to want to go to more shows because they know they can afford to go to more shows and they can make it happen for themselves. Now, I will say I am a creature of comfort, and it is nice to kind of just hit buy on your phone and then the tickets come to your phone, because I did hate back in the day, you know, the feeling of like, oh, my God, did I grab the tickets? You know, or if you lose your ticket or something like that. I mean, what a nightmare that was. By the way, thanks for the call, man. Appreciate you. Good morning. It's KZ106, the Loper Show. We're talking about maybe if one of these major ticket organizations like a Ticketmaster returned to in-person buying when it came to tickets, like they'd have for the Bluegrass Festival here in Chattanooga. Good morning.
6: Hey, Loper. What's going on?
3: Hey, bud. Hey, how you doing, man?
6: Another day in paradise.
3: Yeah, what do you think about this?
6: I think it ought to go back to in-person. That's part of the experience. I've stood in line for hours, and that's just part of it.
3: It was a cool part of it. I mean, you got, especially people that are like fans of the Grateful Dead, fans of Fish, and, you know, those folks were always way out of control, and they had a sense of community. They would descend upon, you know, a shopping center or an area that had, you know, these Ticketmasters. And they would just set up shop. Now, I don't know how the rest of the shopping plaza feels about that, but, you know, it was a happening, man. It was a thing. And, you know,
6: I mean, that's when the party started, when you're standing in line.
3: No, you're right. You're right. I just really reject the idea that when I go on to, you know, I don't mind calling them out, actually. Ticketmaster. When I go on to Ticketmaster and I'm looking at tickets, and I have to like really, really scroll through and try to decipher which tickets are resales and which aren't. And I mean, usually you can tell because they're way overpriced. It's crazy. I mean, the money that they're making on these, you know, secondary ticket places or just ticket holders are making so much money. The artist sees no money from that. The venue sees no money from that.
6: And it's just like everything else. There's people scamming on anything and everything every day.
3: Sure. And somebody will figure out a scam for this. I mean, like I said, there was already a scam for this. They just hire people to stand in line. It just is what it is.
6: Yeah.
3: Back
6: then, you would pay maybe $20, $30, $40 more than what the ticket originally was. I mean, you wasn't paying $300 overpriced.
3: Yeah, like, you know, I have such a problem with it, though, you know, especially now with streaming music and artists. The only way that they're making real money now is touring. And, you know, I've always rejected the people that sell the bootleg T-shirts. I think that's gross. Standing outside of a venue where a band is selling the T-shirt inside and you're trying to, like, make money off their back. It's just wrong. I mean, all the way around, it's just wrong. If it was you, you know, if that was your band, you'd be like, what the hell is going on, man? Come on. Thanks, dude. I appreciate it. We got a text. They didn't leave their name, but they said, yes, give the locals a chance to sell out local shows. There you go. Hey, Robert, how you doing, man?
7: I'm doing fine, sir. Yeah, I just wanted to let you know I had a little Aussie thing, but also about the tickets. My brother used to work at Sid's Records and Tapes down in Fort Lauderdale.
3: Oh, yeah.
7: And we had Peaches, and, you know, we had...
3: Yeah, dude, Peaches. That was my place, man. Yep.
7: And it was a lot of fun, too. But, you know, the Aussie thing, it was cool because my brother and I were down in Dania at the Highlight for a concert that he had down there. And my brother wanted to meet him and everything like that, and he was going to go in the back and everything. Well, I guess he tried to sneak in, and the cops caught him, so they threw him in the little pokey they had back there.
3: Oh, that's
7: funny.
3: My
7: brother said, yeah, Aussie and the whole band members come right on by, and he gave him a high five.
3: Oh, is that right?
7: Yeah, so that's how we met Ozzy.
3: Oh, that's so cool, man. Yeah. Well, happy Ozzy Day, brother.
7: All right, thank you. Have a good day yourself, sir.
3: Yeah, we're going to take official calls next hour on Ozzy Day. But right now, just we'll kind of keep it focused to the ticket situation. Good morning. It's KZ106, The Loper Show. Hello.
8: Can you hear me?
3: I can hear you, brother. Go ahead.
8: Hey, Loper, I just want to say a couple of things. First off, man, you have stepped in and done a real good job when John Boy and Billy stepped out.
3: Oh, thanks, man. You have no idea how much that means to me, man. I love the great people of Chattanooga and the entire area, man. Tennessee in general. Like, when I moved to Nashville, you know, Tennessee folks are great, man. You know, I performed in front of some incredible audiences in Ohio and Florida and I mean, all over the country. But, you know, here you guys definitely hold a special place in my heart. So I do appreciate you saying that.
8: Well, that was definitely some big shoes to fill, and so far you're doing a great job. I don't really have much to say about the tickets. I don't do a lot of concerts. But one thing I do have to say is you mentioned Bluegrass in Chattanooga and Ricky Skaggs.
3: Yeah, man.
8: Funny story. Years ago, Bill Monroe died September the 9th of 1996.
3: Mm-hmm.
8: Ricky Skaggs and Kentucky Thunder did a show in North Carolina at Happy Holidays Campground, and that was the first show that Ricky Skaggs and Kentucky Thunder did after Bill Monroe's death.
3: Really?
8: And he was at Bill Monroe's bedside, and Bill Monroe asked him to keep bluegrass music alive because Bill Monroe was afraid he was going to die. So we were up there at this gathering. All the big-time people were there. Bill Monroe, Ricky Skaggs, Allison Krauss, the Osmond Brothers. I mean, everybody was there for a three-day weekend. So after Ricky Skaggs got done playing, me and my brother grabbed a guitar and a mandolin because we play bluegrass music, and we went to try to get Ricky Skaggs to sign the instrument.
3: Oh, that's cool, yeah.
8: There was a big security guard standing there watching the door, and when we walked up with our instruments, he opens the door and says, come on in, guys, hurry up, because there was hundreds of people there waiting on Ricky to come out. So we go in. Ricky Skaggs is there putting his instrument up. He looks at us and goes, how'd y'all get in here? And I said, the security guard let me in. He signed the mandolin, signed the guitar. We got to meet his whole crew, him and Kentucky Thunder.
3: Oh,
8: but the
3: sick.
8: Funny part of the story was when we were walking out, you had to go out and go up some steps. So as we're walking up the steps, everybody's standing there waiting to meet Ricky Skaggs, and there's this little old lady with a handful of flowers, and I had the mandolin in my hand, and she runs up to me and says, that's the best bluegrass music I've ever heard. And I said, ma'am, I'm not Ricky Skaggs. I was just trying to get him to sign my mantle. And she said, give me my flowers back.
3: Oh, that's hilarious.
8: So she thought I was Ricky Skaggs. So for a moment in time, I was as famous as Ricky Skaggs.
3: I like that, man. That's a good story. I like that. Well, hey, man, thanks so much for calling in. Thanks for the compliments and great story, brother.
8: All right, buddy. See you later.
3: Is this Jeremiah?
9: This is him.
3: Yeah.
9: Yes.
3: Yeah, I'm glad you called in, man. Thanks.
9: All right, thanks.
3: Yeah, I mean, the biggest bluegrass artist of all time has to be Ricky Skaggs, right? I mean, maybe like the Stanley Brothers, but Ricky, the biggest one right now, I would say, is Billy Strings, right?
4: I mean, I think so.
3: He's huge.
4: He is huge.
3: Yeah, I saw him in Nashville, and I didn't really know much about him when I saw him, which made a lot of people mad. They were like, how'd you get tickets to that? And I was like, well, a friend of mine. It was Jelly Roll. Jelly Roll got me in, and I was like, dude, guy's pretty good, you know? I think he's got a future. Hey, Jim, how you doing, man? Welcome to the Loper Show, KZ106. Hello.
10: Hey, good morning.
3: Good morning, man. What do you think about this? Back to in-person buying when it comes to tickets?
10: Hey, I'm all for it, but we have a problem like with Billy Strings. I love Billy Strings. I think he's done great things for the genre stuff, but they let locals only have a pre-sale on the Chattanooga tickets for the Tivoli. Well, they were like over 600. They were like $700 each.
3: Woo! Really?
10: Pre-fan sales. Yeah, I understand it was a grand opening of the grand reopening of the Tivoli or whatever. But
3: yeah,
10: $699 was the cheapest seat you could get in the house.
3: Damn! I guess we know how they paid for the construction now.
10: Yeah, but I'm all about this local ticket sales, stand-in only. That's awesome.
3: That's awesome, man. Hey, listen, I'm up against the clock. I really appreciate your call. Thank you so much.
10: Yes, sir, buddy.
3: All right, man. All right, guys, we're going to shift gears. We'll go straight to what is trending coming up next. Got to take a very short break, check on traffic, and the Loper Show returns right after these words.
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13: TDOT will conduct a routine inspection of the I-24 westbound bridge over Chestnut Street today between 9 a.m. and 2 p.m. Use caution and watch out for lane closures. Bram Pulliam, Right Now Traffic.
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26: Here's the official forecast. Partly sunny today, a chance of showers and thunderstorms, reaching 89 for a high, but the heat index making it feel like 98. More rain and thunderstorms tonight, 71 degrees. Tomorrow, mostly cloudy, showers and thunderstorms possible, and 86.
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1: It's trending right now.
2: So it was a big deal yesterday. The Democratic Senator Gary Peters of Michigan told Secretary of Defense Pete Hegseth that his failure with the war in Iran and his overspending has reached an all-time high. And Mr. Hegseth definitely fired back on that. So, listen to a little bit of back and forth between these two guys.
3: You, sir, are the failure. You don't have a long-term plan to actually win this war. Win the war. The men and women are going to be able to do it, but they need to have leadership. When will you show leadership?
4: Of course we have leadership.
3: When will you show leadership?
4: Why don't you show some leadership and stand up to your fellow Democrats who won't fund the troops, who stand and play partisan politics while you don't give us the money?
2: Yeah. Matt Damon is speaking out about his role in The Odyssey, which is playing in IMAX here in Chattanooga, one of the few cities. It's actually the IMAX film. So the film that it was filmed on was made specifically for IMAX, and it's an incredible, incredible experience. I cannot wait to go over there and get tickets. When I was at the aquarium the other day, one of the girls that works there, I was getting my tickets for the aquarium, and they also sell the IMAX tickets there. And she was like, yeah, you got to check this out. This is like going to be like a 101. So we're really lucky here in the scenic city to have that. But anyhow, Matt Damon actually had a female body double doing his stunts. And here's what he had to say about that. He was on a podcast recently called The Happy, Sad, Confused Podcast. And he detailed what it was like to have a female as his stunt double.
5: So my double was a woman, a female stunt performer, who had the greatest arms I've ever seen. And when she came into the catering tent, was the first time I met her, I went up and I hugged her, and like, and so, you know, for and I thanked her for like all the work she'd put in.
2: RFK Jr. says that the psilosporiasis, which is AKA the exploding diarrhea, the outbreak is under control.
6: We do have the outbreak under control. We have done extensive forensics, epidemiological forensics, and we've identified the source of the outbreak. We and the companies that have involved have implemented a recall.
2: And those are the three things you need to know before you go and what is trending this morning. It is Ozzy Day, 1 year since the death of Ozzy Osbourne. And I think everybody out there, you know, I could speak for everyone when I say this. If you listen to rock music, Ozzy is a one of a kind icon. I mean, speaking of one of ones, there will only ever be one Ozzy Osbourne. And sadly, he was taken from us. Now, Ozzy had a great run, of course, you know, over the years, being the lead singer of Black Sabbath, going on to have an incredible solo career. But today we look back on Ozzy Osbourne, not just for the music, but for the entertainment that he gave us, both on television, on stage, and the enjoyment of being in person at the shows. There was something that was so special about Ozzy. There was something that was so special about being at an Ozzy Osbourne concert, the anticipation of what was going to happen. And I think if you're a fan, you can relate to that. And later in the years, we got Ozfest in the late 90s. I guess like mid to late 90s. And I went to just about every Ozfest. Always during the summer, one of the things that I looked forward to the most was going to Ozfest. And not only did you have an incredible musical experience by seeing a bunch of artists that were in the genre of hard rock and metal and rock and roll and classic rock, but you got exposed to other people, the community that loved that music. You got a chance to spend all day with those people and you would make friends. And then sometimes you would see them just once a year, but you would see them at Ozfest. And there's some great festivals out there, guys. You know, these four-day festivals, three-day festivals, the Danny Wimmer shows, Rocklahoma's right around the corner. But for some reason, in the minds, especially of Generation X and millennials, there's just something that could never replace Ozfest. Being maybe the first ever true hard rock festival, probably that has a lot to do with it. But I tend to think it was a little bit more about the man. It was a little bit more about the guy. And to be quite honest with you, Ozzy Osbourne was a guy that was not the crazy Prince of Darkness biting the head off of bats. But deep down, the guy really cared and made sure that his fans got not only a great show, but he exceeded their expectations time and time again. And I think today is a great day to remember Ozzy. And if you're going to share anything online, I encourage you to use the hashtag Ozzy Day. Because today, I think, for now until forever, right? Until the end of time, will be known as Ozzy Day, the day that we lost the great Ozzy Osbourne. So with that being said, I wanted to open the phones this morning and let you guys just share. 1 year later after the death of a legend, Ozzy Osbourne, was it a concert that you remember the most? I mean, maybe it was an off-chance personal experience. It doesn't matter. I want you to share it. Maybe it was just a song that changed your life at a certain time. Maybe you were having the lowest of lows and there was one Ozzy song that brought you out of it. Or perhaps it was your wedding song. 423-642-9106. That's 423-642-9106. We're going to talk all things Ozzy coming up next here and your phone calls remembering Ozzy Osbourne 1 year after his death. Right here on Chattanooga's Classic Rock, KZ 106, and The Loper Show. Thanks for getting on with me, guys. Look forward to your calls.

0: In the bush. Yeah, I can't believe it. A year ago, we lost Ozzy. Born December 3rd, 1948. John Michael Osborne, a.k.a. the Prince of Darkness, a.k.a. Ozzy Osbourne. Heavy metal pioneer, father, multi-platinum selling artist. Famously bit the head off a live bat on stage in 1982. Inducted into the Rock and Roll Hall of Fame twice. And helped invent the doom-filled sound of metal with Black Sabbath. Ozzy struggled with this dyslexia as a kid and actually left school at the age of 15 and was deeply inspired to become a rock star. He was deeply inspired after hearing the Beatles, the song She Loves You. Before music, Ozzy worked a bunch of odd jobs, including a horn tuner, a slaughterhouse worker, and even once served 6 weeks in a Birmingham prison for breaking into a clothing shop. The Dove and the Bat story. In 1981, biting the head off of a live dove during an Epic Records meeting as a stunt, and then later in Des Moines, Iowa, he bit the head off of a bat that was he thought was a toy. I mean, in his defense, can you imagine? Like, you thought you're going to just... I'm just going to bite the head off this. Oh, I got to bite the head off a bat. And then just, it's real. And there's blood all over you. And you have to go get a tetanus shot in your stomach. Later, well, went to the Alamo. And I think we know what happened there back in 1982 in San Antonio, Texas. You know, he apologized, donated $10,000 to restore the Alamo Fund. And in the early 2000s, of course, invaded our homes as part of the Osbournes MTV reality show. Despite all of that, Ozzy, first and foremost, called himself a husband and a father. And luckily included us in a lot of his life. So today we remember Ozzy after losing him 1 year ago. Let's go here first to Mike in South Pittsburgh, who dropped off tons of toys on Saturday, man. We really appreciate that at Parkside RV, man, down in Ringgold. Thank you.
1: How you Loper? Anything for the kids?
0: Man, the Loper Show Christmas in July toy drive is going awesome. What's your Ozzy memory, Mike?
1: Man, I was born in 71, so in 81 I was about 10, and me and my friend John, man, we were into that rock and roll, listening to it on the rock and roll station in Kansas City. Is KZ 106.5 in Kansas City. And Crazy Train, man, it was on the airwaves. And then MTV come out, and not only did we get to listen to it on the radio, we got to watch it on video on MTV, man. And then I got to go see him in the amphitheater in Kansas City, Kansas.
0: Oh, that's cool.
1: Yeah, it was awesome night. And then watching his videos, you know, before MTV stopped. But when Ozzy was coming up, you know, or when he come out, and you know, I recognized him at 10 years old and started getting into that rock and roll, man. Ozzy was at the heart of it.
0: Yeah, I mean, he was always right there, man. I think in a lot of people's lives when it came to rock and roll music, for sure, Mike.
1: Yeah, I just appreciate everything he did. And then when he come out on the MTV, that was hilarious, man. I was tuned in, man. That was a must-watch.
0: That was a must-watch. You know what's so sad about that is he was on the wrong medication. A lot of people thought, you know, Ozzy was on drugs or he was relapsed or there was just something else going on with him. He was permanently scarred from years of drug abuse. But the reality was he was on the wrong medication. And it almost gave him a form of Parkinson's disease, which, I mean, can you even imagine? And then he got off that medication. If you remember, Ozzy got much better after the show was over. Yeah, that show was wild, man. What a wild show.
1: I can tell that he was on, he had decided to make that choice, and he was living right, man. And he had a one hell of a life, man. I appreciate Ozzy.
0: Definitely, man. Thanks, Mike. I appreciate you, man. If you guys want to share about Ozzy Osbourne, I would love to take some calls. We have some time here. 423-642-9106. Also, text that line if you'd like to text in about Ozzy. Joe Woodfin, he just texted in and said, I love Ozzy, but don't forget about the Hulkster, brother. You're right, man. The Hulkster also passed. Was it on the same day? I can't remember if it was on the same day or the day after. Let's see. But that was like a double whammy, man. Like, I was just barely getting over Ozzy, and then all of a sudden, here we go with Hulk Hogan. Yeah, Hulk Hogan died on the 24th, 2 days later. Yes. But still, everybody was reeling from Ozzy Osbourne. At least I was. The kids of the 80s and 90s, we were definitely reeling, okay? That was too much. That was too many legends all at once. You can't do that, man. Come on, Death. You can't do that. 423-642-9106. I have a story to share, definitely regarding Ozzy, and we'll get to that coming up right after a quick break and a check on traffic and your phone calls. A couple of open lines if you want to squeeze in. 423-642-9106. 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
1: TDOT will conduct a routine inspection of the I-24 westbound bridge over Chestnut Street today between 9 a.m. and 2 p.m. Use caution and watch out for lane closures. Bram Pulliam, Right Now Traffic.
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11: Talking about the man himself, Ozzy Osbourne, as we look back 1 year after his death. Oh, rest in peace, Ozzy, man.
12: It's a tough one.
11: So I'm inviting you guys to call into the show this morning to share any Ozzy stories, memories, whatever you might want to share about the Prince of Darkness. 423-642-9106. Hey, is this Kelly? Kelly, welcome to the show. How are you?
13: I'm good. How are you?
11: Doing great. Thanks for calling in this morning. Now, what is your Ozzy moment that you want to share?
13: I'll tell you. I was in school in the 90s. So, yeah. Football games. We opened games with Crazy Train.
11: Oh, that's awesome! Yeah, that's a perfect any sporting event. You know, that's great.
13: He's such a legacy that when my kids played football in 2014 and 2015,
11: yeah,
13: they still opened the games with Crazy Train.

0: Oh, that's so sick.
1: You know, he wasn't perfect as far as a person. But you'll never have another voice like that. He's an icon.
0: Without a doubt. I mean, there will never be another Ozzy Osbourne.
1: I can't believe it's been a year already.
0: It is kind of crazy. Yeah, I did a big podcast last year on it, and it was just so nuts because, like, the week before that, I had done an entire recap podcast on the huge festival that was Back to the Beginning and, like, what that meant to people. And then all of a sudden, he was just gone. It was crazy. Two weeks later, literally.
1: I had friends that are musicians that were just like, you know, don't talk to me. They didn't talk for, like, a week because they were just in mourning. Because you can't deny his talent. I mean, no, don't get me wrong. When he spoke, you may not be able to understand him, but when he opened his mouth to sing, it was like magic.
0: It really was. It really was. Hey, listen, thanks, Kelly. I appreciate your phone call. That was awesome.
1: Hey, you're welcome. You have a good day.
0: You too. All right, let's go here. Is this James?
2: Hey, good morning, Jeremy. How are you, buddy?
0: Hey, doing great, man. Welcome to the show, brother. I would love to have an Ozzy moment if you have one, man.
2: Oh, yeah. I was born in the 60s, so I wasn't big into metal growing up. It was always the 80s rock and everything. But I was big into WWE and wrestling.
0: Yeah.
2: And back once upon a time, Raw had celebrity general managers come out. Well, Ozzy was one of the celebrities that day, and he's out there in the middle of the ring, had his throne, and Sharon by his side, and the bad guys were coming out, and he's just making fools out of them, stuff like that. But so I was like, man, I need to find out more about Ozzy. So I started watching documentaries, and the more I learned, the more I more or less fell in love with the man. Started listening to his music and watching the Ozzy and Jack's world tour.
0: Yeah, so I love that show. Wasn't that a great show?
2: It was. It was awesome, though. Just seeing all the people, here, especially when you come here in Georgia, like through the tank show up there, and he was driving tanks, running over cars and everything, and people just, didn't know Ozzy was there or going to be there, and they just fell in love with him. And he was so worried about going to San Antonio because he thought they still had a warrant for his arrest for the incident at the Alamo.
0: Yeah, isn't that crazy?
2: Yeah, it was. They found out about it, and they said, you could have come back anytime you want. That was already forgotten and forgiven.
0: Yeah.
2: There's different things. The man just a celebrity, but he didn't want anything to do with Jack's paranormal stuff. He didn't believe in that.
0: Right. Yeah, I love that show where him and Jack just
2: go to motel.
0: Yeah, they toured all over. I mean, like, that was a really cool show because you got to see Ozzy in a bit of a different light than normal, And he was just incredible. And, when I gave him the key to the city where I grew up in West Palm Beach, I pulled this off in 24 hours, right?
2: And, oh, wow, I remember telling that story.
0: Yeah, and at the time, I did tell the story recently, so I'll just do cliff notes. But, within 48 hours. And so when he finally pulled up, I was just fingers crossed that he was going to show up, right? And when he did show up, he was so grateful. And you could see a tear come down his eye as he was accepting the key to the city. And the reason for that, he told me afterwards, was because after the Alamo and the biting the head off the bat and all of that stuff, he said he was
2: Randy Rhoads and all that terrible stuff in his life.
0: Yeah, he was known for, in his opinion, so much negativity, even though most people thought a lot of that stuff was cool. In his mind, he thought he was known for so much negativity that to have the key to a city, especially West Palm Beach, a lot of people don't realize this, but West Palm Beach was always the start or the finish point for Ozfest. Ozzy loved West Palm, and he would stay at a certain hotel when he went there. There was restaurants that he loved to frequent. And so when he was there, I knew I could get him to come downtown. And when I locked it in and he showed up, I mean, literally, probably the highlight of my career, without a doubt. I mean, to see him standing there was unbelievable.
2: Were you starstruck like a mark?
0: I was beyond starstruck. I was like, I was marking out big time. Yeah, yeah. To use wrestling terms,
2: I watched Grand Funk Railroad back for the July the 4th celebration. I was like, Oh my God, I'm actually watching Grand Funk Railroad. Not the not all of them, but no, I was like Don Brewer and
0: yeah, man.
2: The basses, I'm like, I was just starstruck. I had front row, just right there, this list hanging on every syllable, every word. I was like, I'm sitting here, I'm watching Grand Funk Railroad in Dalton, Georgia. No, yeah. Just awesome.
0: So cool. And so that WWE connection with Ozzy, what you're talking about, Ozzy first appeared at WrestleMania 2 in 1986. Yeah. He was the corner manager, as you were saying, for the British Bulldogs. And then WWF at the time officially partnered with yep. Ozfest for a cross promotion in 2002, where like Triple H came out and there were bands and there were wrestlers. It was kind of a cool. I remember that vaguely. And I remember it being kind of, I was there and it's just been so many years. But hey, man, thanks for the phone call, man. That juiced me up, bro. Thanks.
2: Thank you. I appreciate what you're doing, Jeremy. Keep it up.
0: Absolutely, brother. All right, man. Yeah, Ozzy. So many memories here. I think when you go to the concert Back to the Beginning, live from Villa Park, in his hometown of Birmingham, England, where he literally grew up, like we said earlier, worked at a slaughterhouse in front of a sold-out crowd, performed his last show. But just hours before Ozzy went on, a guy that would almost own the next year, and he has, a guy by the name of Youngblood. And backstage, Ozzy said, "You have my blessing. You've conquered Europe. Now go conquer America." And Youngblood, with the order of Ozzy Osbourne, has just about done that. And that song, I think, will live in everyone's hearts. That performance, truly unbelievable. Nuno Bettencourt on guitar. And I think we'll just leave the segment with this. Rest in peace, Ozzy Osbourne.

0: Yes, Ozzy Osbourne tribute from Youngblood. I'm
1: going. Changes. Unreal. The whole stadium. Back to the beginning.

0: an unbelievable performance and will live in infamy forever. There you go. Young blood changes for Ozzy Osbourne. Wow. That's a lot, guys. On Ozzy Day. All right, so we're going to shift gears. It's time for the 5 at 7:55. If you guys would like to get in and play, I would love to have you right now. 423-642-9106. That's 423-642-9106. If you want to play the 5 at 7:55, we'll play coming up next. Beep,
1: 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Right now, traffic on KZ106.
2: TDOT will conduct a routine inspection of the I-24 westbound bridge over Chestnut Street today between 9 a.m. and 2 p.m. Use caution and watch out for lane closures. Bram Pulliam, Right Now Traffic.
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19: Here's the official forecast. Partly sunny today, a chance of showers and thunderstorms, reaching 89 for a high, but the heat index making it feel like 98. More rain and thunderstorms tonight, 71 degrees. Tomorrow, mostly cloudy, showers and thunderstorms possible, and 86.
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21: 5 at 7:55. All right, time for the 5 at 7:55 here on the Loper Show. And that's where we get two contestants to go head to head. Same five questions. I will sequester each of them and ask them the five questions. We'll come back at the end, get the answers. The person who got the most right will be the winner. We'll meet Allie right now. Allie, hello.
22: Hello.
21: How you doing?
22: I'm well, thank you. I'm doing well.
21: Awesome. All right, let's meet your competition. The competitor named Roy. Roy, what's up, buddy?
23: I'll get a little fuel in the big truck.
21: All right, man. Well, you both know how this game works. So we will sequester Roy first, and we'll ask Allie the questions. So if you guys are both ready, let's do it.
23: Let's do it.
22: Okay, let's go.
23: Good luck, Allie.
21: All right. With Roy on hold.
22: Good luck to you, man.
21: Wait, what'd you say, Allie?
22: Oh, I was just wishing him well as well. He said, like, I was like, back at you.
21: Very sweet. Very sweet. All right, here we go. First question. What toy slogan was "More than meets the eye"?
22: Ooh.
21: More than meets the eye.
22: I have no idea.
21: You want to skip?
22: Yeah, skip.
21: Okay, what NFL team plays its home games at Lambeau Field?
22: Dallas.
21: Okay. Next question. Who played Forrest Gump in the movie Forrest Gump?
22: Tom Hanks.
21: Okay. Who recorded the song Cherry Pie? Which band?
22: Motley Crue?
21: Okay, and finally, which state is known as the Beehive State?
22: Indiana.
21: Okay, hang on one second, Allie. All right, we get Roy on here. Roy?
0: Yeah, man.
21: If you're ready, man, here we go. What toy's slogan was more than meets the eye?
0: Transformers.
21: Okay, what NFL team plays home games at Lambeau Field?
0: Green Bay.
21: Who played Forrest Gump in the movie Forrest Gump?
0: Tom Hanks.
21: Who recorded the song Cherry Pie?
0: Lawrence.
21: And which state is known in the U.S. as the Beehive State?
0: Utah.
21: Wow, dude. Pretty good here. I got to tell you, one of you guys swept the entire thing. So here we go. Let's get the answers. What toy slogan was more than meets the eye? Transformers. What NFL team played its home games at Lambeau Field or plays its home games? Green Bay Packers.
22: I can't do that. I'm going to get it.
21: Who played Forrest Gump in the show Forrest Gump? That was Tom Hanks. Hey, Allie. Allie.
22: Yes.
21: We're on the radio.
22: Oh, I'm sorry.
21: Who recorded the song Cherry Pie? The answer was Warrant. Which U.S. state is known as the Beehive State? And that is Utah. I believe I did the Tom Hanks one with Forrest Gump. And with a clean sweep, my man Roy is the winner.
22: Awesome. I knew I blew it.
21: All right, Allie. Have a great day.
22: Thank you. Have a good day. Congratulations.
21: Yep. Happy Aussie Day.
0: Thank you, Allie.
21: All right. Hang on, Roy. We'll get you hooked up.
0: All right, buddy.
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2: So if you have any family in Florida, Alabama, Mississippi, Louisiana area, well, Tropical Storm Bertha is staring down the Gulf Coast. Coastal flooding advisories and warnings are out for all of those areas. The storm's currently about 50 miles east-northeast of the mouth of the Mississippi River and headed towards Louisiana's Bayou Country with sustained winds at over 50 miles an hour. A tropical storm warning is in effect for the coast of Alabama to Morgan City, Louisiana, and the National Hurricane Center is right now predicting that the storm could eventually hit eastern Texas. Bertha is expected to dump 1 to 4 inches of rain along the coast of northern Florida to southern Louisiana. Forecasters are warning of flooding, storm surges, and rip currents all along the coast. So if you have family, yeah, you know, just check on them. See what's going on. There's a big auction going on with Whitney Houston's stuff. She has some what they're calling iconic fashions. And Whitney Houston fans will be able to bid on some of her personal items. Now, the whole auction will be called the Whitney E. Houston Legacy Foundation 2006 Auction. And it's being run by Julian's Auctions, which is the biggest auctioneer in the world, really. It marks the second year that the auction is being held, and it'll go from August 11th in Los Angeles and online at 10 a.m. Pacific time. If you want to, you know, if you can't be there in person, obviously you can check it out online. The items up for bids: the singer's gold-plated Social Security card. I don't know if it has any cocaine residue on it or not. The 9-time RIAA Platinum Sales Award for I Want to Dance with Somebody Who Loves Me, and lots of like jewelry and outfits, including tour gear and stuff that she wore at award shows. And all the proceeds will go to the Whitney E. Houston Legacy Foundation, supporting youth from underprivileged backgrounds with scholarships and grants. And like I said, you just go into Julian's Auctions and you can see everything they have. Couple of guys who were running a photo shoot business using exotic animals got busted. There were two men, and they called it the Tarzan Exotics with a Z. That's how you know it's sketchy. And Tarzan with two N's. What's going on over here? A business that allegedly offered exotic animal photos in Baltimore County, Maryland. Detectives say that a lemur and an infant spider monkey were recovered from an apartment in Middle River area of Maryland, along with several other animals. Investigators allege that the suspects arranged photo shoots featuring the exotic animals, and undercover officers posing as customers set these meetings up, and FBI agents set up this really covert sting operation to get these two guys. Both men faced multiple charges, and they came under suspicion after setting up a photo shoot with two women inside of a ring of fire with exotic snakes. Yikes. And that, my friends, is what's trending. Hey, walk this way, you and me, babe. Hey, hey. 423-642-9106 here at KZ106 this morning on The Loper Show if you want to get in touch with me. When we come back, I got some details on The Loper Show Christmas in July. Yeah,

0: Oh, don't you hear the calling of old Saint Nick? And you're thinking, man, it's Christmas. It's Christmas in July time. And we are doing it big. The first in Chattanooga Loper Show, Christmas in July. And we chose to benefit the Forgotten Child Fund. Nice guys over there. And we will stock the shelves. We will pack the warehouses. And it's not just for Christmas, although they will use a lot of the gifts this coming Christmas for kids right here in the Chattanooga area. The gifts do not leave, by the way. But it's also for families that are less fortunate and they need help all year long, whether it's birthdays or other special occasions. So you guys donating a new unwrapped toy at any area Chattanooga firehouse will go so far. I mean, you're going to help families in our area in Georgia, families in our area in North Carolina, families in our area in Chattanooga. And you guys can feel good about that, man. Crossroads Auto Sales, also a drop-off point, 5090 South Furniture Store. Parkway RV, shout out to all my boys over there. Shout out to Epicos Comics. They're also a drop point in the Northgate Mall. Please, guys, give what you can, a new unwrapped toy. And, of course, the Loper Show live Friday, July 31st, the final day of the month, the final day of Christmas in July. We bring it home, and we bring it home big. 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I'll be out there for every single minute, all of it. I'm not going to go home until we pack it out, and you guys are going to help me do it, and I so appreciate that. Gift for kids of all ages, new unwrapped toys. Just think about what in your mind makes Christmas magical, and if you can, do that for the children and bring it by, like I said, any area firehouse in Chattanooga or any of those great sponsors. You can find everything right now at KZ106.com. So, the first ever Loper Show Christmas in July. We're already off to an incredible start. You know, I dropped a vlog yesterday with my boy Struggle Jennings in town just a couple of weeks ago. You can go watch that right now at lopershow.com. But just a few minutes, I'm about to upload my entire weekend from this past weekend. You know, the weekend you guys helped me plan. We went out on the lake at Lake Chickamauga. We went to the aquarium, my girlfriend Jen and I, and even stopped out at the Parkway RV gig that I had on Saturday in Ringgold, Georgia, where a bunch of you guys stopped by. Mike from South Pittsburgh, who called in last hour, he was there bringing gifts. It was just absolutely emotionally incredible that you guys think so much of these children and so much of you. Really, you think so much of your area to take care of those that are less fortunate. And that's what it's all about, guys, coming together as a community to serve the community and make sure that these kids have what they need during their special time. So please give what you can. Christmas in July, even if you have given over the entire month, I would really love you guys to still show up at 5090 South on Friday the 31st for our live broadcast, because that's going to be a lot of fun. We're going to have stuff to give away. We're basically just going to be out there celebrating Christmas in July. But like I said, the work is not done. The work is far from done. So let's keep at it. Let's keep giving. And let's make this Christmas in July literally the best one ever.
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3: TDOT will conduct a routine inspection of the I-24 westbound bridge over Chestnut Street today between 9 a.m. and 2 p.m. Use caution and watch out for lane closures. Bram Pulliam, Right Now Traffic.
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Silver Bullet Band. Turn the page. So I think we're all familiar with Morgan Wallen, right? Morgan Wallen, the country singer, you know, the guy who has thrown chairs off of roofs in Nashville at Eric Church's place. You know, this story involves Morgan Wallen, but does not necessarily, quote unquote, involve Morgan Wallen. So let's just put it that way, okay? So a guy is at a Morgan Wallen show, and there's a family in front of him watching the concert as well. When one of the family members started to feel something splashing on them. Now, this happened in Baltimore last Friday. He was there last Friday and Saturday night on the Still the Problem tour, which drew tens of thousands of people. But this particular situation happened between a family and a guy. And listen, I mean, these things do happen at concerts, but the man was there with the family, the guy that was there with his family. He was there with two nieces, including an 8-year-old girl who was urinated on by the man who was behind them. The guy starts freaking out. You know, obviously the kids are freaking out. They didn't really understand what was happening at first. They were able to identify the guy. He was taken into custody and was charged with indecent exposure and a misdemeanor offense, which is public urination. Now, I totally understand that these things do happen at concerts. A similar thing happened to me at a concert, actually. I'm kind of sad to admit. I was much, much younger. I had to be like under 20. Yeah, I was definitely like 18, 19 years old. It was in 1998. Metallica came to town in West Palm to play with Jerry Cantrell in a band called Days of the New, right? And the radio station that I worked at the time had one of those luxury boxes. It was just at an amphitheater, so it wasn't like an enclosed arena show. It was, you know, at an amphitheater outdoors. So the boxes were elevated one stair flight above the rest of the floor audience, right? And then it went up from there, you know, back into the grass. And the place held 20,000 people. Well, Jerry Cantrell was on stage, and he was killing it, man, just absolutely killing it. I knew Metallica was coming up next, and I didn't want to leave my seat, but I had to take a leak really bad. And so I just kind of like leaned forward in the box that I was in. And I figured like if I just did my business, it would just go right off the side and right down, and nobody was standing there. Everybody would be fine, right? Wrong. As I'm doing my business, I'm just like, oh my God, looking out, make sure nobody's looking, you know, just trying to play it cool. I should have just got up and left. I mean, sometimes you're really stupid in your youth. You know what I'm saying? And I still feel bad about this to this day, just to put that out there. All of a sudden, as I'm doing what I'm doing, and it's streaming down the wall that I'm above, right? There's like a breezeway walk between the luxury boxes and the floor seating, okay? So like you can walk through this pretty good size, I would say like four sidewalks wide of a walk area to walk between where, you know, you're going to go up the stairs into the upper seats or into the luxury boxes, or if you're going to go down into the actual floor seating area. And on occasion, people would find themselves in this, let's just call it a breezeway, right? Like this little walkway. And then they would back up to the wall where the luxury boxes were above them, and just kind of, you know, kick one foot up and just rest and watch the show. Well, that's what this guy started to do. He started to back towards me. And I don't know if you've ever been midstream before, but I was. And all of a sudden, I see this guy backing up towards the wall. And I'm like, oh, God, no. Oh, God, no. No, no, no, no, no, no, no, no, no, no, no. Don't, please don't. No, no. Hey, stop. Stop, stop, stop. I'm thinking this. And I'm like, I can't say anything. If I say something, I'm going to draw tons of attention. I can't stop the stream. I can't stop the guy backing up.
it's like I could hear him like he was a truck, like beep, beep, beep. He hits the wall. The stream hits him, goes down his shoulder, this poor guy. Oh, my God. It's terrible. Gets all over him. I'm done at this point. He looks up, and I'm like, hey, what's going on? Like, I think somebody spilled a beer. He's like, no, this is, you peed all over me. He starts making all this racket, right? Like, he's throwing his hands up. I mean, and let me say something. Rightfully so, man. Rightfully so. Security comes over, and I'm like, oh, boy, here we go. I'm about to get kicked out of the box that's owned by the company I work for. He's cussing at me. He's pointing at me. He's trying to, the security's still like, you know, at least 20 feet away from him. So he's trying to scream to them as Jerry Cantrell's finishing up his set. He's going, this guy just, you know, went all over me. Well, security can't really hear what he's saying, apparently. Because as he gets closer, and as they get closer to the guy, I see them snatch him up. And it's like that classic, like when somebody's getting arrested and they're, remember like Stone Cold Steve Austin back in the day when the police arrested him on Raw and he's got his hands behind his back and he's still like talking trash? That was this guy talking trash. They're taking him out, guys. So now the guy got peed on and he's getting kicked out of the concert. I'm feeling like terrible, but I'm like in a dilemma. I was like, what do I do? I was like, do I say something? If I say something, now I'm going to get kicked out and possibly arrested. So I just dummied up and slid back in my seat and just kind of put my head

down, and I was like, oh God, ask for a little bit of forgiveness and just prayed that that guy was not really kicked out of the concert. But we watched him. They took him all the way to the gate and threw the guy out. And I was like, oh my God. So when I read this Morgan Wallen story, I was like, wow. Unbelievable. Now, this guy seemed a little more reckless. 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I don't know. I don't think that makes it any better, but sometimes when things happen, you just got to own up to it.

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6: 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Brant Pulliam, Right Now Traffic.
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8: Here's the official forecast. Partly sunny today, a chance of showers and thunderstorms, reaching 89 for a high, but the heat index making it feel like 98. More rain and thunderstorms tonight, 71 degrees. Tomorrow, mostly cloudy, showers and thunderstorms possible, and 86.
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2: All right, guys, lots going on today. Let's see what is trending in your world, though. Hey, this is kind of interesting. So Oasis fans, get this. They had a little bit of a bump on the song Wonderwall after the World Cup has put this song back on the map in a certain way. You know, listen, always a banger, in my opinion. First came out in 1996. And, you know, the original release now 30 years ago. The song, a top 10 hit at mainstream rock, at alternative, at the pop charts. Wonderwall re-entered the chart on the 25th. At number 27. So coming up in a couple of days, as the new charts come out, it'll be number 27 on the charts. And that's led by 8.7 million chart-eligible U.S. streams from July 10th through the 16th, a 73% surge week over week. It also totaled 2.2 million in all radio format audiences, up to 41% in 1,000 downloads sold. Pretty crazy. Outside the U.S., it performed even better, jumping from number 26 to number 4 on the Billboard Global 200 charts, seeming that the World Cup is so huge globally. What a song, though, man. Love this song. Love this band. A lot of turmoil in this band. But the last stadium tour that they went on, I mean, they killed it financially, doing huge business. Oasis. The Gallagher Brothers. Come on, guys. You're gonna be the one that saves me. I sound just like him, right? Love it. So, it's kind of crazy. When it comes to this whole, like, silo spiralysis. Is that how you say it? Spiriasis? I thought I was saying it right before. Now I feel like I messed it all up. Cyclospiralysis, right? Is that how you say it? Am I adding an L? Who cares? It's called explosive diarrhea. And by the way, RFK Jr. says it's completely under control and there's no reason to worry, okay?
3: We do have the outbreak under control. We have done extensive forensics, epidemiological forensics, and we've identified the source of the outbreak.
2: Excellent.
3: We and the companies that have involved have implemented a recall.
2: Well, good. Find that nasty lettuce and let's get it out of here, okay? Because, I mean, there's other stuff that we can eat, right?
4: A Caesar salad. A Cobb salad, iceberg lettuce. You seeing a trend here? There's one food that'll probably give you and that's lettuce. You know what ain't gonna give you beef.
2: Yeah.
4: That's right. You ain't hearing nobody say, I got the explosive the parasite from a ribeye, are you?
2: That's right.
4: Nope, you ain't.
5: Oh man, this burger's great. And you know what else is great? Not having to run to the toilet because I have explosive there's no lettuce on the burger, by the way, which is good, because if there was, hoo boy, da city, population me.
4: You got that right. Everybody's got a choice to make. Do you want to clog your arteries and have a heart attack when you're 50? Or
2: no.
4: Do you want to live to be 90 but spend every second sitting on the toilet? The choice is clear, and that choice is beef. It's what's for dinner, and that dinner don't include try it today.
2: Damn, Skippy. The governor of New Jersey, this is shocking, says around 6,600 non-citizens were registered to vote in the state.
6: In the case of this error, some individuals indicated that they weren't citizens and weren't eligible to vote, but the software registered them anyway.
2: What is happening? 6,600 just happened to slide by? That seems like a little bit more than a boo-boo, right? And that is what's trending.
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0: You know, I like to highlight good stories and good news. Well, this Montana teen who is 14 years old, his name is Jory Thompson. The kid is really into rodeo. And so he's got all these skills, of course. You know, he can horseback ride, he can rope a cow, and he proved that. When this 14-year-old used his lasso to rescue a man that was being swept away in the Yellowstone River. Listen to this.
1: He was moving pretty quickly. 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
0: I mean, how cool is that at 14 years old to make a difference in someone's life like that? To literally step up and be the man that saves someone's life. That's pretty dang cool.
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Chattanooga's classic rock, KZ106, Boys of Summer, Don Henley. That's going to do it for the show, guys. Oh, I hate to leave you. Back tomorrow, 6 a.m. to Wake and Bake. Happy Aussie Day. I'm going to share some stuff on social media, so make sure you're following me. At Jeremy Loper on Instagram, at The Loper Show on Facebook, and at The Loper Show on YouTube. Yeah, so easy to get a hold of me, man. Guys, just hit me up. Come on now. Dylan is going to come in here next and take care of you guys. I'll be back tomorrow with an all-new show, and you guys are going to love it, I promise. Like I said, follow me on social. The show continues after we get off the air. And remember, just think about what I say, man. Have a great day, and you can do so by whatever you think about expands. So don't let those bad thoughts get in there and expand into your good thoughts and ruin your day. Whatever you think about expands, so put your mind in a good place. My name's Loper, and we're up one time.

0: wonderful.
1: Bravo.
0: I loved that.
1: Oh, it was great.
0: Well, it was pretty good.
1: Well, it wasn't bad.
0: Well, there were parts of it that weren't very good, though.
1: It could have been a lot better.
0: I didn't really like it.
1: It was pretty terrible.
0: It was bad.
1: It was awful.
0: It was terrible.
1: Get him away.
0: Hey, boo.
1: Boo.
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15: Here's the official forecast. Partly sunny today, a chance of showers and thunderstorms, reaching 89 for a high, but the heat index making it feel like 98. More rain and thunderstorms tonight, 71 degrees. Tomorrow, mostly cloudy, showers and thunderstorms possible, and 86.

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1: And I think today is a great day to remember Ozzy. Ozzy Day. For now until forever, right? Until the end of time, will be known as Ozzy Day. The day that we lost the great Ozzy Osbourne. I wanted to open the phones this morning and let you guys just share. 1 year later, after the death of a legend.
2: He had a one hell of a life, man. I appreciate Ozzy.
3: I was in school in the 90s. Football games. We opened games with Crazy Train.
1: Oh, that's awesome. Yeah, that's a perfect so, any sporting event. You know, that's great.
3: He's such a legacy that when my kids played football in 2014 and 2015,
1: yeah,
3: they still opened the games with Crazy Train.
1: Oh, so, that's so sick.
3: You know, he wasn't perfect as far as a person. You'll never have another voice like that. He's an icon.
1: There will never be another Ozzy Osbourne.
3: No, I can't believe it's been a year already. You can't deny his talent. When he spoke, you may not be able to understand him, but when he opened his mouth to sing, it was like magic.
1: It really was. It really was. Thanks, Kelly. I appreciate your phone call. That was awesome.
3: Hey, you're welcome. You have a good day.
1: You too.
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0: Chattanooga's Classic Rock is KZ106. Brain Damage by Pink Floyd. No, we're not playing plush right now, chicken. Okay, I know you want to hear it. We'll hear it after the break. We have to give away some tickets to the Soaky Mountain Water Park first. Okay, you said agreeable? All right, let's clear the phone lines. 423-642-9106. I am looking for caller 10 for a pair of passes for Soaky Mountain Water Park in Sevierville. It's part of the 10-10 Guaranteed, brought to you by U.S. Tax Solutions. Let's go to the phone and give something cool away here at KZ106.
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10: Here's the official forecast. Partly sunny today, a chance of showers and thunderstorms, reaching 89 for a high, but the heat index making it feel like 98. More rain and thunderstorms tonight, 71 degrees. Tomorrow, mostly cloudy, showers and thunderstorms possible, and 86.
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12: This is Mervin Taylor.
0: Hey, Mervin, you're caller 10, man.
12: Oh, great.
0: You got free tickets for the Soquy Mountain Water Park. Can you swim, Merv?
12: Yes, I can.
0: Okay, that's good. This is right up your alley. It's up in Sevierville. We're going to hook you up with a pair so you can go up there and cool off from all this hot weather and heat indexes we have in Chattanooga. Who do you think you'll take?
12: My son.
0: Your son? Awesome, man. That is awesome. Y'all have a blast up there. Hey, tell me, who's the station getting you Soquy Mountain Water Park tickets?
12: KZ106.
0: All right. We'll be doing another pair of those tomorrow after the Loper Show for the 10-10 guaranteed win. Okay, Chicken, you ready for your song? Okay, go ahead. Hit the button.
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Chattanooga's Classic Rock is KZ 106, 1118 on this hump morning in the Tennessee Valley. Coming up Friday, Scott Chase going to be broadcasting from noon to 1 in Eastridge at the Food City, Ringgold Road in Germantown for pulled pork. Yeah, it's a Q Smoker event. Ribs, brisket, and you know how long it takes to. They get up early before the sun even comes up, and they get that brisket going, and you can enjoy it. It benefits you. You don't have to make it, and they do it so much, they know exactly what they're doing. I mean, they're very good at it. Chicken wings, all the fresh fixin' from the smoker for you to pick up. You won't even have to cook the whole weekend. You can stock up. That's Friday in East Ridge.

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0: Chattanooga's Classic Rock is KZ106, Living on a Prayer. Bon Jovi. A little taste of what you get Saturday night. Ross's Landing, downtown Chattanooga, for the free concert. TVFCU Riverfront Nights. Okay, we're going to have a local band from Chattanooga called Dock Party. They're going to be opening up. And then it's Slippery When Wet, the ultimate Bon Jovi tribute. And it's free. It's pet-friendly, kid-friendly. If you're going to bring your kids, bring a cardboard box with you. The kids love sliding down like the grass, you know. And the smart ones bring a cardboard box because then I could really go, you know. And so, like, there's big hills, like, on both sides, you know. So you can keep an eye on them while you enjoy the show. And, you know, bring a blanket or some lawn chairs. There's a lot of the stadium seating that's built into the riverfront, you know. But that usually fills up pretty quick. And there's plenty of room to stand in front. And then on each of the sides, we got all kinds of places to just park and enjoy the show, okay? And it's free. It's happening this Saturday. Showtime's going to be right around 7 o'clock. Dock Party will start. And then Slippery When Wet, they'll get cranked up about 8 o'clock, okay? And, man, we've been so lucky this year. We haven't had any kind of rain delays or rain cancellations or anything. We've had a couple of it's really been amazing. Because a lot of times the rain will come, but I guess the mountains maybe split it up or something, and it kind of bypasses us. But we've been lucky. Now, in previous years, we haven't been so lucky, but this year, it's been fantastic. And we've had a cool breeze coming off the riverfront while the sun is still up. And as it goes down, it's just perfect down there, and it's awesome. And we're so lucky to have a great event like that. It's free for the whole community, and just thousands and thousands of people coming down every week, every Saturday, to enjoy that free entertainment. All kinds of food trucks, got TriStar beverages with the carbonated stuff, and then we got the beer tents set up at the top and the bottom. And so come on out and have a good free time with the TVFCU Riverfront Night. This week, Saturday night, it is Slippery When Wet, the ultimate Bon Jovi tribute. And I'll be hosting with a chicken on Chattanooga's Classic Rock, KZ106.
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0: Chattanooga's classic rock is KZ106. Def Leppard and Photograph wrapping up the 11 o'clock hour here as we head into Hump Lunch, sponsored by Odell's Pizza and Sandwiches. We call it Whole Lot of Lunch, and we kick it off with the National Anthem and a Led Zeppelin track to start your, I guess you could call it an appetizer, okay? So we got the 10-10 guaranteed. This morning I gave away a pair of passes for the Soaky Mountain Water Park up in Sevierville. I've got two pair of those left. I'm going to do another one tomorrow after the Loafer Show. In the 10 a.m. hour, and then again on Friday as we head into the weekend. And also on Friday, we're going to be broadcasting from Erlanger Park as the Lookouts take on the Biloxi Shuckers. And here it is. You know, we've been doing the Loafer Show Christmas in July toy drive. What we're looking for is new unwrapped toys to put in boxes that we have situated all over town. We got a box at 5090 South, the furniture store. We got them at all the Chattanooga Fire Halls. We got Crossroads Auto Sales, Parkway RV Center, Broke Neck Customs, and Epicos Card and Comics and Games, the Northgate location, okay? So this is going on until the 30th, until the end of the month. And if you, man, I know you're busy, and if you haven't got time, you know, if you can't find the time to make it and do it, you can donate cash, okay? Also, and this goes to the Forgotten Child Fund, okay? 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So make that happen. 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
2: Here's the official forecast. Partly sunny today, a chance of showers and thunderstorms, reaching 89 for a high, but the heat index making it feel like 98. More rain and thunderstorms tonight, 71 degrees. Tomorrow, mostly cloudy, showers and thunderstorms possible, and 86.
3: This report.
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0: Hey everybody, it's Dylan here with Dwayne Madden from the Hemp House, Chattanooga's premier cannabis dispensary. Okay, the new law is in effect. Some things have changed, but I mean, you're still taking care of CBD and you got the THC edibles and also the pets.
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13: 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This is Kelly McCoy. In the difficult days following September 11th, 2001, KZ106 began playing the national anthem each weekday at noon in memory of those who lost their lives that horrible day and to honor the men and women of our military who risked their lives each day to protect our freedoms. We have not forgotten. The tradition continues.

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How about we pick up the... That was depressing. Why don't we pick up the mood? Here's some Journey.

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Coming up Friday, we'll be broadcasting from the brand new Erlanger Park as the Lookouts take on the Biloxi Shuckers. 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
9: Here's the official forecast. Partly sunny today, a chance of showers and thunderstorms, reaching 89 for a high, but the heat index making it feel like 98. More rain and thunderstorms tonight, 71 degrees. Tomorrow, mostly cloudy, showers and thunderstorms possible, and 86.
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Chattanooga's classic rock is KZ106, cruising through your 1 o'clock hour at a point we have Boston's Don't Look Back. Scott Chase giving away Lake Winnie tickets this afternoon. I'll tell you about how to win them. Hang on.

0: Chattanooga's Classic Rock is KZ106. Got another thing coming. Judas Priest as we continue this Wednesday. Hump Day in the Tennessee Valley. Food City Q Smoker event coming up on Friday. Scott Shea is going to be there from noon to 1. Ringgold Road in Germantown, East Ridge, for pulled pork, ribs, brisket, chicken wings, and all the fixings fresh from the smoker for you to pick up and enjoy in the weekend and not have to cook. How about that? So, East Ridge, your time is this Friday as we give you the Q Smoker with Food City and Chattanooga's Classic Rock, KZ106. Previously on Dylan's Chicken Challenge.
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0: Chattanooga's classic rock is KZ106. Motley Crue's Kickstart My Heart. My name is Dylan. I'm getting out of here. Make way for Scott Chase. He's up next. He's got a 4-pack of passes for that Lake Winnie, and he'll be giving those away at the Roadshow this afternoon for 420 Flashback. And then he's also heading out for the Food City Q Smoker event coming up on Friday at the Food City Ringgold Road Germantown in East Ridge. He'll be there from noon to 1, but they're going to be slinging that pulled pork, ribs, brisket, chicken wings all day long. And, of course, all the fresh fixings to make it a completely awesome meal inside of Food City. 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
2: And I think today is a great day to remember Ozzy, Ozzy Day. For now until forever, right? Until the end of time, will be known as Ozzy Day, the day that we lost the great Ozzy Osbourne. I wanted to open the phones this morning and let you guys just share. 1 year later, after the death of a legend.
3: He had a one hell of a life, man. I appreciate Ozzy.
4: I was in school in the 90s. Football games. We opened games with Crazy Train.
2: Oh, that's awesome. Yeah, that's a perfect any sporting event. You know, that's great.
4: He's such a legacy that when my kids played football in 2014 and 2015,
2: yeah,
4: they still open the game with Crazy Train.
2: Oh, so, that's so sick.
4: You know, he wasn't perfect as far as a person. You'll never have another voice like that. He's an icon.
2: There will never be another Ozzy Osbourne.
4: No, I can't believe it's been a year already. You can't deny his talent. When he spoke, you may not be able to understand him, but when he opened his mouth to sing, it was like magic.
2: It really was. It really was. Thanks, Kelly. I appreciate your phone call. That was awesome.
4: Hey, you're welcome. You have a good day.
2: You too.
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0: Here's the official forecast. Partly sunny today, a chance of showers and thunderstorms, reaching 89 for a high, but the heat index making it feel like 98. More rain and thunderstorms tonight, 71 degrees. Tomorrow, mostly cloudy, showers and thunderstorms possible, and 86.
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KZ106, if you are a Def Leppard fan, it's Hysteria. Next Black Jacket Symphony show will be a stop on September 19th at Memorial Auditorium. So there you go, man. Let's get on with the road show, man. Sunny Wednesday afternoon. 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

0: right. KZ106, Chattanooga's classic rocker, and Scott Chase. A little Southern rock there from ZZ Top. Southern Fix at 6 tonight, 6 o'clock on KZ106. And it'll be a big old Southern rock band that's going to be playing at TVFCU Riverfront Nights on the Saturday night after my birthday. It's August 8th, I think it's for that date. My birthday's on the 6th, so I'm thinking maybe that's going to be my big birthday party down at Ross's Landing for this Saturday night. Dylan will be hosting the Ultimate Bon Jovi Tribute, Slippery When Wet. All gets going about 7 o'clock, absolutely free, with KZ106, and that is on Saturday. Pro Roof Georgia. Got a text from a buddy, Duke. They were listening yesterday. I was talking about Pro Roof Georgia and also the Meathead Memorial Golf Tournament in celebration of the wonderful life of their dad, who just was a wonderful guy. And a benefit for Rusty, the son, who actually had a stroke, too, only a short time. It seemed like maybe a month or two after his dad had his. And we'll be playing in that golf tournament. That's coming up in August. I'll tell you more about that one. August, man. August is a big month. Pro Roof Georgia, 706-808-0228. They specialize in identifying storm damage. If you think you've had some, a lot of times you don't know, but they can go by the street and tell. But they'll climb up on top and make sure that they, you know, dot all the I's there and cross the T's and navigate through all the insurance claims for you. Or any kind of roofing issue, if you just need it looked at, maybe it's just time. 706-808-0228. Maybe moving from shingles to a metal roof. They could do that. They can do it all, man, from the doghouse to the penthouse. They've got that coating for RVs and campers. It lasts a long, long time. And you want it to last a long, long time. 706-808-0228, Pro Roof Georgia.
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3: Watch out for a wreck on East Brainerd at Hickory Valley. Tough going on 24 eastbound. It's backed up from the 59 interchange all the way back to Nickajack Lake. Drive carefully. Art Sanders, right now traffic.
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15: Here's the official forecast. Partly sunny today, a chance of showers and thunderstorms, reaching 89 for a high, but the heat index making it feel like 98. More rain and thunderstorms tonight, 71 degrees. Tomorrow, mostly cloudy, showers and thunderstorms possible, and 86.
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0: KZ106. We will have our 50th birthday here in a couple of years, 48 for this year, and at historic Garden Lee Mansion in Chickamauga, we'll have a family reunion. That was a blast last year. We've got some incredible tribute bands, Metallica, Motley Crue, Tom Petty. Portion of proceeds support the Walker County Animal Shelter's award-winning spay and neuter program. And that honoring, of course, our beloved KZ106 family member, Kelly McCoy. 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
2: Watch out for a wreck on Signal Mountain Boulevard at sunset. I-24 eastbound is backed up from the 59 interchange all the way back to Nickajack Lake. Drive carefully. Art Sanders, right now, traffic.
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Who's going to be the first call in with Loper tomorrow? 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

0: KZ106, learning to fly, getting your wings. Getting your wings. We got ours in the summer of 1978. Hi, this is Scott Chase on KZ106. Thank you so much for listening this afternoon. It is a pleasure, my honor, to have you rocking with me here on the Road Show at KZ106, the classic rocker. One of these days, baby, I'm going to be giving away some opportunities to join me to play a round of golf out at the Ottawa Club. That is a great place, man. 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
2: Watch out for wrecks on South Greenwood, just off East 23rd, 12th Avenue at East 41st, and Signal Mountain Boulevard at Sunset. 24 eastbound is backed up from the 59 interchange all the way to Nickajack Lake. Drive carefully. Art Sanders, Right Now Traffic.
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14: Here's the official forecast. A flood watch is in effect through tomorrow night. Otherwise, tonight, showers and thunderstorms down to 72. Tomorrow, showers likely, a chance of midday thunderstorms and a high of 85. Tomorrow night, more rain and thunderstorms and 71.
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I bet you dug that tooth from the cult, Firewoman. 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

0: Games 106, we're all gathering at the Chattanooga Lookouts game on Friday night at Erlanger Park, a Forgotten Child Fun night. Bring unwrapped toys. We'll have plenty of boxes there, plenty of first responders that will be there that night. Of course, it all works our way toward an incredible season once again this year, and culminates on Christmas Eve with the Santa Train, which is just unbelievable. That's Friday night, the Loper Show, Christmas in July. Rolling strong on KZ106, the classic rock station. My buds at Scenic City Golf Course, and I do mean that too, Chris and Cameo, now engaged. Chris is just a great guy. We met actually years ago, I think, when he was actually in high school. He went on, became a very successful salesperson at a couple of car dealerships, and has done a variety of different things. And now opened Scenic City Golf Course. There was a time when he was down, and for good reason too. His son fell ill of leukemia at age 25 and dealt with it for 5 years, and then it took his life, and it took the life out of Chris too, as you could and only anticipate that it would. And he made some bad decisions. Those decisions have been, he's righted the ship, and Cameo has helped in that regard too. And now they are dealing in golf carts, and boy, these are nice ones too. If you like to kick it up, they could do it. Man, they could customize one for you. And it would not be boring, man. It'd be you cruising the neighborhood and cranking a great big sound system there with maybe some nice wheels and a big lift on it, cool-looking paint job. Pretty amazing. It's not just about selling golf carts, too. Every one of the golf carts they sell, a portion of the proceeds benefit Blood Cancer United in honor of Chris's son, Michael. Scenic City Golf Carts at 8052 Standiford Gap Road. And now I'm going to step away and let the 420 flashback question fly.
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7: Scott stepping out for a minute. I am Craig Allen stepping in to handle today's 420 Flashback, which, of course, is sponsored by the Hemp House, the your place for locally sourced CBD and hemp products, including edibles, drinks, lotions. 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Today we are playing for some great tickets, four-pack of passes for Lake Winnie. If you got the right answer for this question, hard to believe it's been a year since we lost Ozzy Osbourne. July 22nd, 2025, he left us. Our question today about Mr. Osbourne. After departing Black Sabbath, Ozzy, of course, he got busy forming a band for his new solo career. Sharon Arden, who of course later became Sharon Osbourne, suggested forming a supergroup with this Northern Irish guitarist, who turns out had absolutely no interest in joining Ozzy's band. The same guitarist was considered as a replacement for Randy Rhoads after his March 1982 death. But once again, refuse. We want to know, who is that Northern Irish guitarist? First correct answer at 423-642-9106. We are going to give you that four-pack of passes to Lake Winnie. Who is the guitarist that was considered for Ozzy's solo band but turned them down? Give me a call with that right answer. You're a winner on the 420 Flashback at KZ106.
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8: Watch out for wrecks on South Greenwood, just off East 23rd, 12th Avenue at East 41st, and Signal Mountain Boulevard at Sunset. 24 eastbound is backed up from the 59 interchange all the way to Nickajack Lake. Drive carefully. Art Sanders, right now, traffic.
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7: Okay, stepping back in just a moment. 420 flashback today. We want to know who was the guitarist that Sharon Osbourne suggested to be a member of Ozzy's band when he first started out on that solo career. 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Check the phone line, see if we got the right answer. 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Do you know who was the guitarist that was considered before Randy Rhoads?
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7: 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Who's this?
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7: Chris, you got the right answer today. 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

0: 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Hey, Joe. Jimi Hendrix on the road show. Let's give you the lay of the land for the weekend that is coming up. We will be live for another Q Smoker event. That one's over in my neck of the woods there on Ringgold Road in East Ridge. That's the store we go to. We live on the Belvoir, but right there on Ringgold Road is the spot. Briskets and chicken and wings, everything you need. That's coming up on Friday early. We'll be at the Chattanooga Lookouts game with the Lobert Show Christmas in July to benefit Forgotten Child Fund on Friday night. Also on Friday night is that free concert that will be happening up at the Lakeside Live at Chester Frost Park. That'll be a good one, too. Fun stuff, man. Rubik's Groove playing some high-energy 80s and 90s. Then on Saturday, Kia of Chattanooga for a live broadcast, 11 into 1, and right down there at Ross's Landing for another TVFCU Riverfront Nights, and one of our faves, too. If you're a Bon Jovi fan, that will definitely be the place to be coming up on Saturday night with KZ106. It's 5 o'clock in the sights here with a traffic jam sponsored by Pro Roof Georgia on the way at KZ106. 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
2: And I think today is a great day to remember Ozzy, Ozzy Day. For now until forever, right? Until the end of time, will be known as Ozzy Day, the day that we lost the great Ozzy Osbourne. I wanted to open the phones this morning and let you guys just share. 1 year later, after the death of a legend.
3: He had a one hell of a life, man. I appreciate Ozzy.
4: I was in school in the 90s. Football games. We opened games with Crazy Train.
2: Oh, that's awesome. Yeah, that's a perfect any sporting event. You know, that's great.
4: He's such a legacy that when my kids played football in 2014 and 2015.
2: Yeah.
4: They still opened the games with Crazy Train.
2: Oh, so, that's so sick.
4: You know, he wasn't perfect as far as a person. You'll never have another voice like that. He's an icon.
2: There will never be another Ozzy Osbourne.
4: No, I can't believe it's been a year already. You can't deny his talent. When he spoke, you may not be able to understand him, but when he opened his mouth to sing, it was like magic.
2: It really was. It really was. Thanks, Kelly. I appreciate your phone call. That was awesome.
4: Hey, you're welcome. You have a good day.
2: You too.
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6: Watch out for wrecks on Carter Street at West 11th and East Brainerd at North Concord. Stop and go traffic on 24 eastbound from the Ridge Cut all the way back to the 59 interchange. Drive carefully. Art Sanders, right now traffic.
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21: Here's the official forecast. A flood watch is in effect through tomorrow night. Otherwise, tonight, showers and thunderstorms down to 72. Tomorrow, showers likely, a chance of midday thunderstorms and a high of 85. Tomorrow night, more rain and thunderstorms and 71.
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23: Is there such a thing as a glow-in-the-dark shark? Does the mantis shrimp really punch with the force of a sledgehammer? Are moray eels as dangerous as they look? Come see if the rumors are true at the Tennessee Aquarium's new Scuttlebutt Reef.
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0: 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Man, did they do that Bon Jovi show? Woo! Well, that was good. Next up is September 19th and Def Leppard's Hysteria. 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It'll be at Memorial Auditorium. Let's blow the roof off that sucker. You want to? September 19th for that show, KZ106. Maybe this afternoon is the time you're going to go ahead. Maybe you got one of those rentable storage buildings, and you're thinking, man, I don't know, how much are we paying for that a month? Do we ever go there? Man, golly, don't you wish you had a shed in the backyard where you could put your stuff and then go to it whenever you wanted to? And once you get it, then you got it, too. And they put some incredible payments together for you, too. That's our son Mason, our youngest son's got Southern Shed Movers on Hicks and Pike. SouthernShedMovers.com, that's SouthernShedMovers.com is the website. 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And right now, they've got a sale going 5 to 20% off on all the buildings, and there is a massive lot there right by Burger King just off Highway 153 in Hickson. 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
3: Watch out for wrecks on Lee Highway near Little Debbie Parkway and 24 eastbound at 4th Avenue. Drive carefully. Art Sanders, right now traffic.
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0: KJ 106, Quiet Riot. Come on, feel the noise. Friday night, man, a couple of days away from at Erlinger Park, the Chattanooga Lookouts, the Lovers Show Christmas in July. There is a Forgotten Child fun night there. So come on to the ballpark, hang out with us, and bring an unwrapped toy. We'll have plenty of boxes and firemen and first responders at all the entry gates coming up on Friday night with KZ 106. 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
3: Watch out for wrecks on Lee Highway near Little Debbie Parkway and 24 eastbound at 4th Avenue. Drive carefully, Art Sanders.

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1: Here's the official forecast. A flood watch is in effect through tomorrow night. Otherwise, tonight, showers and thunderstorms down to 72. Tomorrow's showers likely, a chance of midday thunderstorms and a high of 85. Tomorrow night, more rain and thunderstorms and 71.
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0: KJ 106. 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And we'll be giving away a family four-pack of passes for the game on Friday night at Erlinger Park with the Chattanooga Lookouts. We'll be there for that one that night. And that place, I've not been in the door, but Friday night, I'm going, man. I cannot wait. 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
2: Watch out for wrecks on 24 westbound at Cummings Highway, Standifer Gap Road at Courage Trail, Snow Hill Road at Thunder Farms Trail, the Shepherd Road off-ramp from southbound 153 and Market at 14th. Drive carefully. Have a great evening. Art Sanders, right now traffic.
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KZ106, can you believe it's July 22nd already? Man, that is crazy, isn't it? Time flies when you're having fun. This is Scott Chase on The Road Show at KZ106. Steve Gorman, ready to go. He is on the way here up in just a moment. 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That's cool. You get a couple of them a week and you're good to go. 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Get a membership. Then you can go whenever you want to. You can go every day, 5 days a week if you want to. And it helps, man. It's helped my arthritis in my hands. And just, man, it's like 15 minutes when you can just totally relax.

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4: Here's the official forecast. A flood watch is in effect through tomorrow night. Otherwise, tonight, showers and thunderstorms down to 72. Tomorrow, showers likely, a chance of midday thunderstorms and a high of 85. Tomorrow night, more rain and thunderstorms and 71.
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0: The Who with Behind Blue Eyes on Steve Gorman Rocks. I was listening to a story about The Who and the writing and the recording and the arranging and the release, the reception to the album that came out before Who's Next called Tommy. The first, if you will, rock opera. Now, it wasn't the first album where there was a theme throughout. It wasn't the first concept album. It wasn't the first album where songs bled right into another song. But it was certainly a line in the sand in terms of, no, we're really trying to do a rock opera. We're taking an overture, and then we're going to play the songs, and there's all going to be this connective thread throughout. It's going to tell the story. Nobody had done it quite the way The Who did with Tommy. And it followed on the heels of a period of time where they were really struggling to figure out their identity. They loved 2.5, 3-minute rock songs, but were having a harder time with all of the ambition of the band, with all of Pete Townsend's musical ideas. They were having a hard time writing those kind of songs anymore. They finally threw their hands up, sort of, and said, well, if we're going to continue, we have to kind of invent our own path. That's exactly what the band did with Tommy. They followed it up with Who's Next. To my ears, still the greatest album in the Who catalog. We just imagine The Who were always on top of the world, but not so. Like most artists, they had a time of real frustration and of real challenge, and of course they rose to that challenge and delivered some of the most iconic music ever.
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to learn to play them drums. Look at that mama, she got it sticking in the cameraman. And we could have some. And he's up there, what's that? Hawaiian noises. He's banging on the bongos like a chimpanzee. Oh, that ain't working.

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10: 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I buy vacant houses, abandoned houses, condemned houses, and foreclosure houses. If you have a house or land and want to sell it fast, call me, Josh, with PayOffer at 423-540-5000. 423-540-5000. That's 423-540-5000.
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